0: Okay, all flight controllers, go, no go for landing. 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
0: Guide. Go. Control.
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0: 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Roger, copy.
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1: 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Ladies and gentlemen, here I am, back of a stone wall that adjoins Mr. Wilmer's garden. 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I'll give you every detail as long as I can talk and as long as I can see.

0: More state police have arrived. They're drawing up a cordon in front of the pit. About 30 of them. No need to push the crowd back now. They're willing to keep their distance. The captain's conferring with someone. Can't quite see who. Oh, yes, I believe it's Professor Pearson. Yes, it is. Now they've parted, and the professor moves around one side, studying the object while the captain and two policemen advance with something in their hands. I can see it now. It's a white handkerchief tied to a pole. Flag of truce. If those creatures know what that means, what anything means. Wait a minute. Something's happening. A humped shape is rising out of the pit. I can make out a small beam of light against a mirror. What's that? There's a jet of flame springing from the mirror, and it leaps right at the advancing men. It strikes them head on. Lord, they're turning into flames. Now the whole field's caught up by the woods, the fires, the gas tanks of the automobiles spreading everywhere. Coming this way now, about 20 yards to my right.
1: Ladies and gentlemen, due to circumstances beyond our control, we are unable to continue the broadcast from Grover's Mill. Evidently, there's some difficulty with our field transmission. However, we will return to that point at the earliest opportunity. In the meantime, we have a late bulletin from San Diego, California. Professor Indelkoffer, speaking at a dinner of the California Astronomical Society, expressed the opinion that the explosions on Mars are undoubtedly nothing more than severe volcanic disturbances on the surface of the planet. We continue now with our piano interlude.
2: 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Musik und Songs, Instrumentals und sphärische Klänge, durch Raum und Zeit. Wir bringen euch durch die Nacht, im Bewusstsein, dass wir alle ein Teil des gleichen Universums sind. Und jetzt ein Zitat dazu, von Albert Einstein. Zwei Dinge sind unendlich, das Universum und die menschliche Dummheit. 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
1: 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I'm a little rusty on
0: it. I'll hum it for you.
2: Da-da-da-da-da-da. 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

In the house of the Almighty Lord, they all shall come, the great, the small, the have-nots, and the have-it-all shall enter. There's a body from a foreign war,

0: I'm not giving up yet.
1: I'm not giving up yet.
2: I'm not giving up yet.
3: I'm not giving up yet.
2: He sees
4: I'm not giving up yet.
5: Keep it to an equal.

0: Many people have pains in their lives. They've been so disappointed, so broken, almost lost the desire to even live. Been rejected many times, I've been disappointed many times, I've been failed many times. Whether you're going through darkness, there's a future, there's a way forward, there's hope.
1: You know how I do this. I'm not giving up.
0: We will make it.
1: I'm not giving up.
2: I'm not giving up yet.
3: I'm not giving up yet.
1: Don't know how I'll get there. I'm not giving up.
4: Not giving up yet.
1: I'm not giving up.
5: I'm not giving up yet.

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No way you'll be sinking in a sea of

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So you get what we had here last week, which is the way he wants it. Well, he gets it. I don't like it.

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I want to thank you and to let you know that in the world that we live in, peace is possible only when women of integrity and faith, stand up for the future of their children. Congratulations. 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And I look forward to the day that I will come and join you. Thank you for the children of Israel. Thank you for the children of Palestine. Thank you. 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

0: is the Intergalactic Operator. Can I help you?
1: Yes. I'm trying to reach Flight Commander P.R. Johnson on Mars Flight 247.
0: Very well. Hold on, please. You're through.
1: Thank you, Operator.